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2: 15, buen día, Volaris 1292. 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
3: Okay, you request your departure of runway 11 right, is that correct?
2: Negative, we'd like to back taxi to stop the tight turn at the end.
3: Yeah, I didn't understand, so. Do you request your departure of runway 11 right?
0: 1399, contact radar.
2: Taxi on 11 right and exit one, Alpha 15 to depart runway. Way 11 left.
3: No, not possible. Now send your taxi to your backtrack on runway 11 left, then Alpha 14.
2: Okay, back taxi 11 left, exit with Alpha 14. That is 1-6-6-6.
3: Mayor and November, Sofia. 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Recibe Lima Julian November, active código 1522, viento 160 con 15, ¿está usted su parecer? Recibe Lima Julian November, con precauciones de despegue rumbo November, izquierdo visible desde Torres, viento 160 con 15, reporte a November.

Wire FedEx 66 to wind 1.7 degrees, 15 for takeoff runway 11 left, urban contact 1.8.

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2: 3-1-3 heavy, back track 1-1 left, I have been waiting.
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0: UPS 6315 hit the wind 100 degrees, 1-0, 3 for runway 11 left, turn Alpha 13 intersection, airborne contact 120.
1: Okay, clear for takeoff. 11 left and Alpha 13 and airborne 120.8 UPS 6315.

0: departure. Good evening. UPS 6315 Heavy is 6900 climbing 230 on the Okoti 1 Alpha.
1: UPS 6315, radar contact. Left turn to Otoki and climb to flight level 230.
0: Left turn Otoki up to 230, UPS 6315.

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1: wind 1-2, degree
0: take
1: note,
0: runway 1-1 right.
1: Midland, 1-1 right, Turbulence 5-9-3-2 heavy.
0: Polaris 4-6, el Alfa 5, contacto 1-2-1, decimal, gravedad, saludos.
2: Alfa 5, 21-9, 20, ahora, 21, 6.

0: say shuttle 6360, contact Guadalajara approach 119.3, good night.
1: Say again, shuttle 6360.
2: Jefa Coco Lima, Valor Pisa, Federation por Charlie, 1 antes de Papa, contacte con otra vez, 321 de Smart.
1: 3 Air Shuttle 6360, have a good night. Guadalajara, approach Air Shuttle 6360, that flight level, is that 13,000?
3: Shuttle 6360, Canadian radar contact, cancel the arrival, flight direct to Duma, descend and maintain 1,000 feet.

0: I'm already sent 2063, when able, flight to let you go, FEMA 630, maintain 1 to the south.
1: Okay, December 10 south, direct Gulf, FEMA 630.

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2: American 2063 over Golf Lima 631, radar service is terminated, contact tower 119.1, good night.
3: 119.1, American 2063, good night.
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1: Centro México 123.
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1: 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Polaris 1231, reduzca velocidad a 1801.
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0: 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Buenas noches. Yes.
1: You able to make the 180 at the runway to Alpha 15 nose?
0: 802.
2: 100, Romeo, sí, sir.
3: Yeah, it's a process.
1: Right, make the 180 at the end of the runway, and possible one delay, there is traffic, there was 320 on final with 9 miles.

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1: Climbing flight level 350, reach Yvonne 3320. Thank you.

0: Lázaro, México 789, prosiga directo, golpe más 620 y descienda 1-0-1000.
1: Señor 1-0-5, de vía alta 10-4, mantenga antes plataforma, contacte rampa 1-3-4.
0: Heavy, descend to 1-2000 with no restriction, cancel arrival, and from present position, fly direct to Dulno, Delta, Uniform Lima, November, Oscar.
2: It's 1-2000, cancel arrival, say again, waypoint, Korean Air 2, Dulno, Delta, Uniform Lima, November, Oscar, Korean Air 2-7.
0: That is correct.

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0: morning departure. Shuttle 6141, 6.5, climbing flight level 230.
1: Morning, air shuttle 6141, radar contact, leaving 8,000 feet, turn left to Otoki.
0: Leaving 8,000, direct to Otoki, shuttle 6141.
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0: Cargojet 920 Heavy, cancel the arrival, fly direct to Tulno as Delta Uniform Lima, November Oscar, descend to 1-2000.
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0: Volaris 1760, mantenga 2000 o 2500 pies su régimen de ascenso hasta el dejar nivel de vuelo 280.
2: Tenemos régimen en alto, ascenso de 280.
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3: Down to 130,000, unrestricted, 830, you recall.
0: Correct, expedite your descent through flight level 200 due to traffic.
3: We'll expedite through 200 for traffic, 830, you recall.
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0: Volaris 1760, información tránsito a las 2 de su posición 22.
4: Runway 11 left, line up the way, backtrack is approved.
0: Sur oeste, deja nivel. 1-2000 pies.
2: Enterado de 1760, buscamos y ya no va a ser posible mantener el régimen de protección.
0: Recibido. November 8, 30, you recall, traffic information, antenna clock, 18 miles, Airbus 321, northwest, northbound, reaching flight level 2174350.
3: Right, 30, Julia Golf, we're looking.

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3: 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Citation 830, Juliet Golf, 5S, X-ray for 11 right.
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3: 239 con México, 5804, buen día, saludos.

0: November 37 in Lima Gulf, over Gulf Lima 621, radar service is terminated, contact tower 118.1, correct?
1: That is correct, and we contact tower 18.1 for Lima Gulf, good day.
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1: In Guadalajara Tower, November 379 Golf on the ILS X-ray, 11 right.
4: November 37 Lima, continue runway 11 right, QNH 3029, traffic number 1 is about to touch.
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1: Over Tower Skyway 4932, see ya. Hello, Guadalajara Tower Skyway 4932, inbound 411 right.
2: Skyway 4932, runway 11 right, wind 160 at 8, here's the one.
1: 11 right, clear to land, Skyway 4932.
2: United 1725, line of runway 11 left, Alpha 13 intersection.
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2: space,
3: 11 left, Alpha 13.